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1: And good afternoon. Our delays getting into Seattle on both north and southbound 5 and leaving Bellevue and south 405, only about 10 minutes or so today. Looking nice there. Elsewhere, south 167, we had an earlier problem just north of Auburn. It's been cleared. It's an off and on slowdown now from 15th Northwest down to Sumner. Takes about 25 minutes. Southbound 5 from 599 in Tukwila off and on to 516 in Des Moines. Takes about 30. West 410, unusual slowdown today. Heavy from Enumclaw down to Buckley. That takes 20 to 25 minutes today. And traffic is from the Spirit 105.3 Fall Fundraiser. 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
8: Hello, this is Danielle from Fox Island, and I would really love to invite you all to say the Lord's Prayer with me today. Our Father who art in heaven, hallowed be thy name. Thy kingdom come, thy will be done on earth as it is in heaven. Give us this day our daily bread. Forgive our debts as we forgive our debtors. Lead us not into temptation, but deliver us from the evil one. For thine is the kingdom and its power and the glory forever and ever. Amen.
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Olivia ran out of her school during an evacuation looking for her sister with special needs, and where she found her surprised her, and I think it'll make you smile.

Hey, I'm Andy on Spirit 105.3. The fire alarm blared. Olivia ran out of the school, not necessarily worried about what the alarm was for, but trying to find her little sister who has special needs. Olivia couldn't believe who was standing next to her sister. It was the biggest bully in school, a notorious tough guy. He was holding Olivia's little

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11: It's Tyrion. Hebrews 13:8 says that Jesus Christ is the same yesterday, today, and forever. That means he is completely reliable and trustworthy. And because of that, we can put the full weight of our need and total dependency upon him, because he is always faithful, and that will never, ever change.

More commute time? More God time. What if traffic is actually a chance to feel more positive and peaceful, all because you had more time with Jesus on the road this afternoon? Spirit 105.3. Lord,

0: Spirit 105.3. Hey, I'm Andy, and the Washington State Fair officially wrapped up yesterday. It's sad. It's kind of the end of, I don't know, early fall. So this is the first day where I think we all realize there are no Fisher scones waiting for us. Let me know what you miss first when the fair ends on the Open Mic app on the Spirit 105.3 app. My thing that I miss is, for whatever reason, no matter how far you are away from the fair, there is just a little bit of that hint of deep fried food in the air throughout Seattle. It's not there anymore.
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2: And a good afternoon. We had some earlier problems today, but as of now, it's fairly light on this Monday. I-5 southbound, the off-ramp to 516 in Des Moines. There is a collision block in the left lane. About a 20-minute off and on slowdown from the 405, 518 interchange in Tukwila to the scene. Southbound 167 slows from 15th southwest in Auburn down to 3rd Avenue in Pacific. That takes about 10 minutes. Northbound 5 into downtown Seattle, just over 10 from Michigan to James. South 405 leaving Bellevue under 10 minutes from Southeast 8th to Cold Creek Parkway. Traffic is from the Spirit 105.3 Fall Fundraiser. 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

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That's good for this month and all year.

0: 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You think you know the answer, but I bet it's different than you think. And you can ask this around the dinner table or on your socials tonight. It's your food for thought. What is your biggest fear? For me, it's not spiders or clowns or heights. It's not being loved or accepted. I'm still learning that my worth doesn't come from who accepts me, because God already does.
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Let me know how you feel about Seattle's fall weather arriving right on schedule. I'm Andy here in Spirit 105.3. Let me know on the open mic on the Spirit 105.3 app. What's that first thing you do when Seattle enters cozy season? Over the weekend, I used my fireplace for the first time this season. It's a real wood-burning one. I got to have the real wood, the smell of the burning wood, the sound of the crackle. And now I have an old man recliner right next to it. And every Sunday afternoon, I have what I like to call a football nap. I love the NFL. I love just having it out in the background. And every once in a while, I'll wake up and go, oh, my team isn't losing yet. And then I nod back off to sleep.

I'm Vicki from Between Friends Salon in Rainier, Washington, and I love Spirit 105.3. It just exudes God's love and peace and joy, and I love listening to that at my salon, and they hear Jesus. It gives us an opening to talk about God.

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1: Hi, I'm Paul. 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
3: And good evening. Just a couple of things to still look at. Southbound 5 getting word of a possible vehicle incident around Pike Street. Takes under 10 minutes to get from 520 off and on to the area. Northbound 5 under 10 approaching Spokane Street, the West Seattle Bridge to James. Westbound 410 has been heavy all afternoon from Eden Claw down to Buckley, taking about 20 to 25 minutes. Traffic is from the Spirit 105.3 Fall Fundraiser. 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
4: Hey there, my name is Brad. Producer Sherry is here too. I prayed that something would be a success that I was involved in for a great cause, and it fell very short of that, and it failed. 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

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But in this crazy busy world, mom of three, working full time, it just gives me a little bit of space to stay anchored and rooted.

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0: Yes.
1: They're like, oh, now you come back. 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
0: 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That's true.
1: 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Like, yeah. You've just been ignoring an hour. Now you want the information that we have.
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1: Huh.
0: Yeah.
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1: 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We're called to be something different. 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
2: 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Hey, what's up? My name is Brant. Producer Sherry is here, too. I wanted to give you, if I could, a fresh way to think about what it means to grow spiritually. We're going to talk about that coming up. 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So there's some stuff that they don't like and some they do.
3: I love that.
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1: This is pretty amazing. They did this study of babies in the womb and found that they already hate kale. Isn't that amazing?
0: That sounds incredible. Right.
1: It makes them scowl.
0: Really?
1: Yeah, if mom's having kale.
0: Like a salad?
1: They don't like it, but they like carrots. They charted like a more pleasant facial response because they have the ultrasound 3D.
0: That's the sweetest little thing.
1: It is sweet, but it doesn't bode well for like vegetable growers. It just shows that your marketing thing, you better be on your game.
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I don't even know if I could make it through my day without it sometimes. 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I'm Sarah from Mukilteo, and I love Spirit 105.3.

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So it's a key part of our life, and it's a way that we can talk to God all the time while singing along. 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
1: Hi there, I'm Steve. Want more peace and less anxiety? Well, being thankful makes a big difference. And being thankful to God can change your life. Spirit
2: 105.3. Hey, what's up? My name is Brant. I'm one of those shock jocks, so you're going to be shocked by some of the things I say during this hour.
3: Do people really do that anymore? Are shock jocks really a thing anymore? Mm-hmm. I know they were in the 90s. No, they are. Okay. Yeah.
2: I mean, besides me, still doing it, I don't know. But I'm also rated G, so don't be worried about that. But yeah. I will share information and be like, whoa, no way. And then you want to tell everybody about it, and that causes the ratings to just go through the roof.
3: So there is a plan here.
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It's not the artist, and honestly, it's not even Spirit 105.3. That's Jesus. And he's inviting you to a deeper relationship with him. If you want to grow closer or just to know more, reach out and text the word Jesus to 89419.

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1: Okay, be prepared for this. I am a shock jock. You are listening to one of those shock jocks that everybody talks about. Mm-hmm. And I'm going to tell you something that's shocking.
0: Okay.
1: But true.
0: Yes.
1: If I want my key fob to work better, like in a parking lot, from further away, if I hold it next to my head, actually touch it to my face, it works better.
0: Grant.
1: That is a fact. Okay. No, that's science.
0: And why would that be?
1: Because I guess the liquids in my head act as a conductor. And to be sure, while I put it dramatically in my terms, it works with anybody's head.
0: Just put it on the face of a friend walking with you.
1: You put a key fob touch like to your chin or something. Yeah. The signal will go farther, and that is a fact. You can look it up.
0: Yeah. Or just get find your car, closer to your car and just hit the thing.
1: Or use your head to actually make it go farther. So it's an option.
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1: It's Tyrion. 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

0: I'm Candace from Lake Bay, and I spend a lot of time in my car, so it's just the place where I kind of spend time with God and in worshiping, because I have four kids. 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
1: More sports, football. After a day of football, we have a night of football coming up.
0: It's all about football.
1: A couple days off, it's a football. And a question, we're just throwing this around as a hypothetical. I'll ask Kelsey on the phone here. If the NFL paid you $1,000, would you take a hand off and run up the middle? And none of this just falling down kind of business. You gotta take the hit.
2: I mean, are they actually going to hardcore tackle
1: Yes.
2: me?
0: Oh, boy.
2: I would have to say no.
0: That's what I said.
1: Okay, that's probably... I think that's smart.
0: Okay. I'm not getting any more money here? You're not going to up it? Right. NFL's not making any deals?
1: Well, okay, NFL's going to give you $10,000. Kelsey, they really want you to take a hand off.
0: For $10,000?
2: I still don't think I would want to do
0: me
2: that.
0: Either. Cool. 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
1: When I look at my life, all I can say is that it's a God story, and it's a miracle that I'm still standing here today. When I was 15 years old, my older brother Jacob passed away in a car accident. He was my best friend and my big brother, and ever since then, me and my family have endured some of our darkest days. But over the last few years, God has done so many incredible things in my life, and now I get to travel the country sharing the gospel and getting to stand on stages and share my testimony of what He has done in my life. And I hope that when you hear this song, it's a reminder that your life is a God story.

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1: Hey, it's Josh. There is nowhere we go that God has not already been. Walk fearlessly today. Spirit
2: 105.3. Hey, what's up? My name is Brant. Producer Sherry is here too. So glad you are listening. And if you're new to the show, heads up, I'm odd. And you'll figure out that pretty quickly.
3: Well, both
2: kind of
3: us.
2: Different. And Sherry's got a big laugh. Mm-hmm. It's genuine.
3: Yes.
2: But at first, a lot of people think, well, what in the world's going on?
3: Mm-hmm.
2: He's not funny. What's she laughing about? And then later on, you'll realize that's true. He's not. But I still like them. Right?
3: Right.
2: That's what we're hoping for.

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1: You guys, you can look it up. I'm not making it. Just Google it. I just want
0: one more thing on this. So okay. You're saying if I'm in a parking lot, cannot find my car.
1: Yeah.
0: I can take my key fob, put it on my head.
2: Touch it to your face. Activate it. Your head will act as an additional conductor in order to make the signal go further. And
0: that's how I can find my car.
2: Do I admit that this sounds odd? Yes, I do.
0: Yes,
2: but it's fact.
0: It sounds ridiculous.
2: You can look it up. I'm not making it up.
0: You can look it up.
2: You can look it up. Look it up.
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1: I hear a lot of songs about love on this radio station. Here's a difference between love, as it's talked about here, and then a lot of pop songs for decades about love. It shouldn't be I-centered. Like, every song about love practically is like, I want you, I need you, you know, what am I going to do without you, all that sort of stuff. Understand it. It's totally human. I get feeling that way. But love is much different. Love is me looking at you going, I don't have to control you. In fact, I don't have to own you. And I may not even get to spend the rest of my life with you, but I love you. Because I can see that God's doing something with you. Like, God looks at people like an artist, and he sees a finished product. I want to see that person that way too. What I don't want to do is get in the way of that. And love will allow you to say, man, I would love to be around you all the time, but goodbye. That's what the way love will, yeah, it hurts. I get it, but that's love. It doesn't insist on its own way, it says in 1 Corinthians. It doesn't have to be, it's not irritable because you don't have to control the person. That's the way love is. Now, infatuation, understandable. Infatuation has to control. And it's got to be, really, it's about me. It's me loving me. I have to control you. But love, man, it's poetic. It's beautiful. It's truly romantic. But it's going, I want to see what God is going to do with you. Oh.

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I am a network engineer. I work for the King County. I love God. I'm a Jesus follower, and it just encourages me and gives me strength. Hi, I'm Seth from Parkland, Washington, and I love Spirit 105.3.

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1: I had a really good spiritual point.
2: All right, we'll regroup.
1: Okay, we're going to regroup. 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
1: Big controversy about this lady that put an end to the pay it forward thing that was going on.
0: Okay. You mean like in a drive-thru?
2: Yeah,
0: or
2: it was
0: something?
2: At a Starbucks drive-thru. Like.
0: I thought this was interesting
2: because she said, so she's like the fifth one. They're like, hey, it was paid for by the person in front of you, which I think is great.
0: Yes.
2: You're the first person to do that, especially.
0: Yeah.
2: I love that. I think it makes a big impact.
0: Mm-hmm.
2: But she's like, oh, well, tell them thanks that they bought for me. But you're the fifth one, so do you want to pay? No.
0: She just took that and went
2: on. She said that defeats the purpose if I'm coerced into giving for the next person.
0: Hmm.
2: How about I just be really thankful that the last person paid for my thing? That was really kind of them.
0: I can't necessarily.
2: I can't either.
0: Yeah, I can't disagree with that.
2: It loses something if it feels. She's like, if I'm being forced.
0: Yeah, and all the Starbucks people have their heads out the window expecting you to pay for the next person.
2: Yeah.
0: And there is something about being a thankful receiver.
2: Yeah,
0: saying, you know, a thank you.
2: She stressed that. Like, I really appreciate this.
0: Yeah.
2: Totally made my day.
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4: I remember my pastor pulling me aside saying, I want you to preach next month. 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And he said, I wasn't asking you. After that sermon, this sweet old woman walked up to me. But then she like looked into my soul the way that only like wise older people can. And she said, I believe the Lord has given you a voice, so you better learn how to actually use it.
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Actually, it's been just about a year right now. I started my relationship with God, and I just feel so much more of his presence when I'm listening to spirit and music that is better for us to listen to and get with the heart.

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1: This is Tyler from Red Rocks Worship. Jesus is with us through every circumstance. When seasons of fear, uncertainty, or anxiety seem louder than everything else, Psalm 46:1 says, God is our refuge and strength, an ever-present help in trouble. Remember today that the Lord is with you.

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1: Hi, this is Steve. You know, there really are no self-made people. If we're better than we used to be, God did it.
2: Spirit 105.3.
3: Yeah, you're right. Sherry was just saying something. She's like, there's plenty of instances. Like, I felt like I just failed something.
2: Mm-hmm.
3: And it hurts, but I had to thank God for it. I'm like, okay, mm-hmm. I prayed ahead of time.
2: Yeah.
3: This is how it turned
2: out.
3: You
2: prayed for a specific success and you didn't get it.
3: Yeah. Okay.
2: Mm-hmm.
3: But there are a lot of examples in the Bible of people, like, on our terms,
2: mm-hmm.
3: like Paul is like, I'm going to go here and it's going to be a success and I'm going to tell people about, no, wait, I'm in prison.
2: Yeah. That's not quite what I was expecting.
3: I'm in a Turkish prison. Yeah. I thought I'd be in Spain.
2: Right, yeah.
3: Instead, I'm in a prison in Turkey or whatever.
2: Mm-hmm.
3: Most of us would look at that and go, fail.
2: Mm-hmm.
3: But we're still reading the letters from prison.
2: Yeah.
3: We're still looking at it. Like, there's still, his words are still blessing people, but
2: mm-hmm.
3: no way. In our calculus, a lot of times things happen and we're like, that had to be a failure, and it's not.

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When you need wisdom, pray about it. Talk to God, and remember, God hears you when you talk to Him, and He'll answer your prayer.

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That's why the 30-Day Challenge with Spirit 105.3 is a great idea. 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
1: Some people have really good willpower for a while. Mm. I have real good willpower when it comes to food, mm-hmm. but even that breaks down after a while. Mm. You saw it happen.
0: I've seen you ate all of my Nana's fries one time.
1: That's what I was thinking about the fry incident. Anyway, spiritual growth is what I wanted to talk about. My past. So what I want to say, spiritual growth isn't about willpower.
0: No.
1: Because as you change, you react differently to things more naturally. It's just a part of who you are. So it's not every time having to ratchet up, like, oh, I got to say no to this. No. Your heart starts to change. Mm-hmm. But that only happens by attending to God, like putting your attention on God and things that are true and right and pure and lovely, Paul writes, like that kind of stuff. I have experienced this too. But over time, what happens, again, you change inside out so that you just naturally react to things differently. And people around you are like, whoa, you've changed over 10 years. You may not even notice it, but it happens. That's actual spiritual growth.
2: Merry Christmas.
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1: Where are we going?
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1: 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Or maybe that way?
2: Why not?
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1: We were just talking about personal brands. It's like this presumption that you've got this personal brand and you have to brand yourself. And it's from, man, and this is weird because like we're in radio, right? I mean, this is our jobs. You got your job, whatever.
0: Mm-hmm.
1: But I really don't even like thinking that way at all. Because what happens is if I start thinking about my brand, hey, it just makes me laugh.
0: just the thought of it is silly to us.
1: What kind of bumbling brand is this? But the other thing is, I spend enough time thinking about myself. Mm-hmm. I just think about myself way too much. Like every second or third thought is about me. I'm just being honest with you.
0: Mm-hmm.
1: And I don't want the other thoughts to be about my brand. Like I want to think as I get older, I want to be the kind of person who's like, I want to be a blessing to other people. I really do. Now, there's still some of me that wants to be significant, wants to have a brand or whatever, but I don't want to be thinking about it. And I'm not putting down people who have personal brands. Just for me, got enough of it. And I think if I'm a blessing to other people, God will take care of me anyway. So maybe I can focus on other people for once. It's really hard when I'm trying to balance my brand, quote unquote, whatever that is.

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It pumps me up, and it just kind of gets my mind in the right mindset so I can go out and be an ambassador. I'm Dustin from Port Orchard, and I love to listen to Spirit 105.3.

0: It's Brant and Sherry, where the laughs serve a purpose.
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1: Let's talk about Christians for a little bit. The very word has negative connotations for a lot of people. I understand it. In fact, I've lived it. I get it. But you know what? The image that pops into your mind, I mean, more than likely you're listening to us in America. Maybe not. You're listening online or to the podcast or something, but is of a certain type of person. But that's not really what a Christian looks like. Actually, demographically, a Christian is an African woman who doesn't have any money. Just demographically, that would be your median Christian. You're going to use that term. Your image of what this looks like versus who it actually is may be different. I would ask you, if you're somebody who's biased against Christian, well, I know what Christians are like, that maybe you actually don't. Maybe you haven't spent a whole lot of time with believers that represent truly what the church looks like. Maybe you've just interacted with a few people in your life, and I would say, understand that we all have our cultural biases. I get it. But how God relates to us, we don't want to confuse that with some cartoon image or maybe a bad experience we've had with somebody a long time ago. We may have a skewed perspective, and I would ask you to give Jesus a chance.
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I'm Carrie from Orting, and I listen every morning to get my head right. 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
1: Hi there, I'm Steve. Hey, have you heard what God says about you? He says you're a new creation in Christ. You're his child, justified, redeemed, and loved. Spirit
2: 105.3. Hey there, my name is Brad. Producer Sherry is here too. I prayed that something would be a success that I was involved in for a great cause, and it fell very short of that, and it failed. I felt like I failed. So how do you handle that?
3: It's a great question.
2: I want to talk about that because I did something different this time. Anyway, talk about that coming up.

0: why not wake up to encouragement?
1: Hi, it's Erica. The Hubble telescope once pointed its lens to a vast area of dark, empty sky. We were just curious, the scientist said. We just wondered about the blank patch of universe. But what they found in the darkness, in the nothingness, were millions of galaxies. What looked to be empty was anything but. Because God, who made the galaxies, is always working way before we ever see the work.
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The proof is everywhere you look at creation, and we've got a lot of it in the Pacific Northwest. 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
1: Yeah, if you don't have an opinion on candy corn, you need to get one.
0: Why?
1: Just to enter
0: the
1: fray.
0: There's so many things in the world to have an opinion about.
2: It's public discourse. You want to be in on it. This is a low leverage.
0: Okay, yeah, low hanging fruit, sure.
1: April said, Brant, candy corn isn't about tastiness, because I've noted that it tastes like you're eating candles.
0: Yes,
1: and
0: yep.
1: She says, as many times as you want, with no regard for texture, for taste, texture, color, or overall health, it's acceptable to grab a handful and just eat it. She said, as a poor child of the 80s, quantity was much more important than having good tasting candy.
0: Hey, we were poor kids of the 80s, and that's true.
1: That's what I would...
0: Right?
1: Oh, I was going to say, we were poor kids of the 80s, and that's not true.
0: Yes, it is.
1: Well, it is sort of true, but then she goes on. Here's where she loses me.
0: Okay.
1: She says, bring on the wax lips.
0: Oh, I didn't like wax
1: lips.
0: No,
1: that's what I'm saying. Yeah. We had, even poor kids of the 80s, we had...
0: Like, we had standards.
1: No.
3: Merry Christmas.
4: Yeah. For some families, Christmas will be filled with celebration. For others, it may feel overwhelming. A job loss, a medical crisis, an unexpected hardship. But what if God used all of us to change someone's story this Christmas?
5: They are going to roll into your house and build you an entirely new bathroom.
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0: 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Oddly refreshing.
1: Can I just go off for a second?
2: Yes, please.
1: yes, please. Please do.
2: By all means.
1: Please go off.
2: Yes. It's
0: refreshingly odd.
1: Unbelievable.
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1: I asked God for something, a success in something, mm-hmm. as a deadline approached.
0: Mm-hmm.
1: And I asked, because it's a good thing. Mm-hmm. It's like it's going to help people, and totally missed the target.
0: Okay.
1: It did not. I mean, I asked him, please, and why not?
0: Yeah.
1: It was to help kids, mm-hmm. And it was a mission, and it hit about 50% of the goal.
0: Mm.
1: And so afterward, I'm like, okay, I poured myself out. Like, I feel like I did everything I could.
0: Yeah.
1: And I asked you. So I did something I've never done before. I'm not proud of this necessarily, but I do think it's a step forward.
0: Okay.
1: I thanked God for the failure.
0: Huh.
1: Because I was thinking, no, I asked.
0: Mm-hmm.
1: So if it turns out this way, for some reason, I don't know what it is.
0: And he's not obligated to let me in on it.
1: No.
0: Yeah.
1: But for some reason, this must be the best thing. Because
0: mm.
1: I asked. Mm-hmm. So I'm like, well, it failed. I don't get it. But thank you.

life is really hard. My job is really hard. And I just need the constant encouragement. And I just need as many moments of worship throughout the day as I can get.

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1: Gotta wonder if the Weather Channel people don't get a little angry at us.
0: Why?
1: Because, I don't know, I just feel like when there's a hurricane in the works.
0: Yes.
1: They're like, oh, now you come back. Like, you forgot about us.
0: Nobody cared. That's true.
1: Look at the calendar. Like, yeah. You're just ignoring an hour. Now you want the information that we have.
0: The opposite of fair weather friend.
1: Huh.
0: Yeah.
1: You're going to come crawling back to us just when you need us.
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1: I wanted to hear Jamie McDonald, Desperate. 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
1: Is Tyrion. Hebrews 13:8 says that Jesus Christ is the same yesterday, today, and forever. That means he is completely reliable and trustworthy. And because of that, we can put the full weight of our need and total dependency upon him because he is always faithful and that will never, ever change.

Every morning, it is the reminder, did you have your appointment with God? And thanking Him for people that are blessing me and the wonderful gifts that I have around me that I forget. It just keeps me going. It does. Thank you, Lord. I'm Katarina from Bow, and I love Spirit 105.3.

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1: this is Spirit 105.3 KCMS Edmonds, Seattle, Monroe. Hey, it's Sarah. Peace is possible, and it doesn't depend on your circumstances. Philippians 4, 6, and 7 remind us that we can bring our worries to God, and He guards our hearts.
2: Hey, what's up? My name is Brant. Producer Sherry is here, too. I wanted to give you, if I could, a fresh way to think about what it means to grow spiritually. 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Also, so interesting about unborn babies and how they respond to different foods that their moms are eating. 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
3: I love that.
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1: A lot of people say they're more stressed out on Mondays, and so we offer this tradition. 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
0: Yes, I would suppose it would be.
1: It is. That's a fact. Scientific.
0: They've done studies on hoedowns and anxiety.
1: I'm working on one. Peer-reviewed, scholarly.

0: perfect on a Monday. David Crowder, man, I saw the light.
1: Merry Christmas.
2: Yeah. For some families, Christmas will be filled with celebration. 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

0: Brant and Sherry are oddly refreshing, and they agree.
1: Yes! 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
1: No!
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1: Hi, I'm Sandra from Kent. I'm from Blessing Alpha's tribe in Nigeria. I love his song, Lift Me Up. If somebody like that still has it in him to praise God and believe in God and trust in God, why can't I?
2: Sometimes I feel like I just keep pretending, and I'm slowly going out of my mind.

God knew nature needed a chance to rest and renew, so he created seasons. You can take that as permission to rest and recharge too. Lean into autumn and lean into him. To know more about the love of Jesus, text the name Jesus to 89419.

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2: So this kind of blows people's minds. There's a scripture that gets thrown around a lot, and I don't know how many people actually believe it deep down.
1: Okay.
2: And that is the scripture about all things come to the good for those who love God, or God causes all things to come together for good.
1: Yes.
2: Is actually the best translation.
1: Right.
2: God causes all, so there's things in your life that you'd be like, this is, how is this good? Mm-hmm. How did this come to the good? But our idea of good might be different from what God's is.
1: Yes. So true.
2: Because we're thinking success, comfort. It all turns out that we're more comfortable than we were before, right, or things have gotten better in this way. Like, but good for him is us becoming more like him.
1: Yeah.
2: So there's a different way of looking at it. Mm-hmm. Like, ultimately, things coming together for good might be deeper than we realize.

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1: This is pretty amazing. They did this study of babies in the womb and found that they already hate kale. Isn't that amazing?
2: That sounds incredible.
1: It makes them scowl.
2: Really?
1: Yeah, if mom's having kale.
2: Like a salad?
1: They don't like it, but they like carrots. They charted like a more pleasant facial response because they have the ultrasound 3D.
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It's not the artist, and honestly, it's not even Spirit 105.3. That's Jesus. And he's inviting you to a deeper relationship with him. 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
1: So this song is all marinated up in Hebrews 12. We can fix our eyes on Jesus. He's the one who set this race out for us to run. He is the one who will be our strength. So if you're thinking about giving up today, fix your eyes on Jesus and keep going.

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1: Hi, I'm Max. I once heard some wise words. Let's see what God is already doing instead of always asking for more. It might change your perspective for the good.
2: Hey, what's up? My name is Brant. I'm one of those shock jocks, so you're going to be shocked by some of the things I say during this hour.
3: Do people really do that anymore? Are shock jocks really a thing anymore? Mm-hmm. I know they were in the 90s. No, they are. Okay. Yeah.
2: I mean, besides me, still doing it. I don't know. But I'm also rated G, so don't be worried about that. But yeah. I will share information and be like, whoa, no way. And then you want to tell everybody about it, and that causes the ratings to just go through the roof.
3: So there is a plan here.
2: It's supposed to happen sometime.

Feeling overwhelmed? Lift your spirit with Psalm 28. The Lord is my strength and shield. I trust Him with all my heart. He helps me, and my heart is filled with joy. For more encouragement from Spirit 105.3, text the word VERSE to 89419.

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1: Okay, be prepared for this. I am a shock jock. You are listening to one of those shock jocks that everybody talks about. Mm-hmm. And I'm going to tell you something that's shocking.
0: Okay.
1: But true.
0: Yes.
1: If I want my key fob to work better, like in a parking lot, from further away,
0: mm-hmm.
1: if I hold it next to my head, actually touch it to my face, it works better.
0: Right.
1: That is a fact.
0: Okay.
1: No, that's science.
0: And why would that be?
1: Because I guess the liquids in my head act as a conductor. And to be sure, while I put it dramatically in my terms, it works with anybody's head.
0: Just put it on the face of a friend walking with you.
1: No, if you do, you put a key fob touch like to your chin or something, the signal will go farther, and that is a fact. You can look it up.
0: Yeah. Or just get
1: find your car,
0: closer to your car and just hit the thing.
1: Or use your head to actually make it go farther.
2: So it's an option.
3: Merry Christmas.
4: Yeah. For some families, Christmas will be filled with celebration. 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
1: Why not wake up to encouragement? 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
1: Oh, you guys don't believe me. 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
2: What?
1: Just people don't believe the thing about the key fob. If you touch it to your head, like in a parking lot,
2: yes,
1: the signal goes out further. That's... It's science. It's because of like your oral cavity and how your head can act as a conductor for your key fob. And whether people want to believe it or not.
2: Work with your garage opener? 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
1: I have to try this. I cannot wait.

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Truly, it picks up me every single morning, and it just settles your heart. I'm Brielle from Sandwich, Washington, and I love Spirit

0: Maybe this will surprise you.
1: Even Brant and Sherry will admit, sometimes it's just silly.
2: What?
1: Hey, that might be just what you need.
0: Yeah.
1: Refreshingly odd. 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
1: More sports, football. After a day of football, we have a night of football coming up.
0: It's all about football.
1: A couple days off, it's a football.
0: Mm-hmm.
1: And a question, we're just throwing this around as a hypothetical. I'll ask Kelsey on the phone here. If the NFL paid you $1,000, would you take a hand off and run up the middle? And none of this just falling down kind of business. You gotta take the hit.
2: I mean, are they actually going to hardcore tackle
1: Yes.
0: me?
2: Yes. Oh, boy. I would have to say no.
0: That's what I said.
1: Okay, that's probably... I think that's smart.
0: Okay. I'm not getting any more money here? You're not going to up it? All NFL's right. Not making any deals?
1: Well, okay, the NFL's going to give you $10,000. Kelsey, they really want you to take a hand off.
0: For $10,000?
2: I still don't think I would want to do that.
0: Me either.
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4: I remember my pastor pulling me aside saying, I want you to preach next month. 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She said, I believe the Lord has given you a voice, so you better learn how to actually use it.
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0: I'm Candace from Lake Bay, and I spend a lot of time in my car, so it's just the place where I kind of spend time with God and in worshiping, because I have four kids. 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
2: 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You can worry or pray. 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Prayer does everything. Spirit
3: 105.3. Hey, what's up? My name is Brant. Producer Sherry is here, too. So glad you are listening. And if you're new to the show, heads up, I'm odd. And you'll figure out that pretty quickly.
4: Well, both
3: kind of different. And Sherry's got a big laugh. Mm-hmm. It's genuine.
4: Yes.
3: But at first, a lot of people think, well, what in the world's going on? Mm-hmm. He's not funny. What's she laughing about? And then later on, you'll realize that's true. He's not. But I still like him. Right?
4: Right.
3: That's what we're hoping for.

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1: You guys, you can look it up. I'm not making it. Just Google it.
0: I just want one more thing on this. So okay. You're saying if I'm in a parking lot, cannot find my car.
1: Yeah.
0: I can take my key fob, put it on my head.
1: Touch it to your face. Activate it. Your head will act as an additional conductor in order to make the signal go further. And
0: that's how I can find my car.
1: Do I admit that this sounds odd? Yes, I do.
0: Yes,
1: but it's facts.
0: It sounds ridiculous.
1: You can look it up. I'm not making it up.
0: You can look it up.
1: You can look it up. Look it up.
0: It's ridiculous.
1: Why can't people just look it up?

0: oddly refreshing.
1: Can I just go off for a second?
2: Yes, please.
1: Yes, please do.
2: By all means.
1: Please go off.
2: Yes. It's
0: refreshingly odd.
1: Unbelievable.
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1: Is Tyrion. Hebrews 13:8 says that Jesus Christ is the same yesterday, today, and forever. That means he is completely reliable and trustworthy. And because of that, we can put the full weight of our need and total dependency upon him because he's always faithful and that will never, ever change.

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1: I hear a lot of songs about love on this radio station. Here's a difference between love, as it's talked about here, and then a lot of pop songs for decades about love. It shouldn't be I-centered. Like, every song about love practically is like, I want you, I need you, you know, what am I going to do without you, all that sort of stuff. Understand it. It's totally human. I get feeling that way. But love is much different. Love is me looking at you going, I don't have to control you. In fact, I don't have to own you. And I may not even get to spend the rest of my life with you, but I love you. Because I can see that God's doing something with you. Like, God looks at people like an artist, and he sees a finished product. I want to see that person that way too. What I don't want to do is get in the way of that. And love will allow you to say, man, I would love to be around you all the time, but goodbye. That's what the way love will, yeah, it hurts. I get it. But that's love. It doesn't insist on its own way, it says in 1 Corinthians. It doesn't have to be. It's not irritable because you don't have to control the person. That's the way love is. Now, infatuation, understandable. Infatuation has to control. And it's got to be, really, it's about me. It's me loving me. I have to control you. But love, man, it's poetic, it's beautiful, it's truly romantic, but it's going, I want to see what God is going to do with you.

listening since I was a little girl, and I'm in my mid-40s now. So it's a key part of our life, and it's a way that we can talk to God all the time while singing along. I'm Carrie from Black Diamond, and we love Spirit 105.3.

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2: Big controversy about this lady that put an end to the pay it forward thing that was going on.
1: Okay. You mean like in a drive thru?
2: Yeah,
1: or
2: it was
1: something?
2: A Starbucks drive thru.
1: I'm sorry.
2: Is interesting because she said, so she's like the fifth one. They're like, hey, it was paid for by the person in front of you, which I think is great.
1: Yes.
2: You're the first person to do that, especially.
1: Mm-hmm. Yeah.
2: I love that. I think it makes a big impact.
1: Mm-hmm.
2: But she's like, oh, well, tell them thanks that they bought for me. But you're the fifth one, so do you want to pay? No.
1: She just took that and went.
2: She said that defeats the purpose if I'm coerced into giving for the next person.
1: Hmm.
2: How about I just be really thankful that the last person paid for my thing? That was really kind of them.
1: I can't disagree with that.
2: It loses something if it feels, she's like, if I'm being forced.
1: Yeah, and all the Starbucks people have their heads out the window expecting you to pay for the next person.
2: Yeah.
1: And there is something about being a thankful receiver, yeah, saying, a thank you.
2: She stressed that. Like, I really appreciate this.
1: Yeah.
2: Totally made my day.
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1: Yeah, if you don't have an opinion on candy corn, you need to get one.
0: Why?
1: Just to enter
0: the
1: fray.
0: There's so many things in the world to have an opinion about.
2: It's public discourse. You want to be in on it.
3: This is a low leverage thing,
0: okay,
3: yeah,
0: low-hanging fruit, sure.
1: April said, Brant, candy corn isn't about tastiness, because I've noted that it tastes like you're eating candles.
0: Yes,
1: and
0: yep.
1: She says, as many times as you want, with no regard for texture, for taste, texture, color, or overall health, it's acceptable to grab a handful and just eat it. She said, as a poor child of the 80s, quantity was much more important than having good tasting candy.
0: Hey, we were poor kids of the 80s, and that's true.
1: That's what I
0: Right?
2: Oh, I was going to say, we were poor kids of the 80s, and that's not true.
0: Yes, it is.
3: Well, it is sort of true, but then she goes on. Here's where she loses me.
0: Okay.
1: She says, bring on the wax lips.
0: Oh, I didn't like wax lips.
1: No, that's what I'm saying. Yeah. Even poor kids of the 80s,
0: we had standards.
1: No.
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1: Hi, it's Erica. 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
1: I asked God for something, a success in something, mm-hmm. as a deadline approached.
0: Mm-hmm.
1: And I asked, because it's a good thing. Mm-hmm. It's like it's going to help people, and totally missed the target.
0: Okay.
1: It did not. I mean, I asked him, please, and why not?
0: Yeah.
1: It was to help. It was to help kids, mm-hmm. And it was a mission, and it hit about 50% of the goal.
0: Mm.
1: And so afterward, I'm like, okay, I poured myself out. Like, I feel like I did everything I could.
0: Yeah.
1: And I asked you. So I did something I've never done before. I'm not proud of this necessarily, but I do think it's a step forward.
0: Okay.
1: I thanked God for the failure.
0: Huh.
1: Because I was thinking, no, I asked.
0: Mm-hmm.
1: So if it turns out this way, for some reason, I don't know what it is.
0: And he's not obligated to let me in on it.
1: No.
0: Yeah.
1: But for some reason, this must be the best thing. Because I asked.
0: Mm-hmm.
1: So I'm like, well, it failed. I don't get it. But thank you.

0: perfectly.
1: I listened since I was a little kid. My dad would always put the radio station on for us, and it would just make us feel really happy. If we were ever fighting in the car, we'd put the music on, and then instantly it was super peaceful. I'm Emma from Monroe, and I love Spirit 105.3.

0: Brant and Sherry are oddly refreshing, and they agree.
1: Yes. No!
2: Yeah! No!
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0: Yep, just the right kind of weird.
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1: You gotta wonder if the Weather Channel people don't get a little angry at us.
0: Why?
1: Because, I don't know, I just feel like when there's a hurricane in the works.
0: Yes.
1: They're like, oh, now you come back. Like, you forgot about us.
0: Nobody cared. That's true.
1: Look at the calendar. Like, yeah. You've just been ignoring an hour. Now you want the information that we have.
0: The opposite of fair weather friend.
1: Huh.
0: Yeah.
1: You're going to come crawling back to us just when you need us.
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1: When I look at my life, all I can say is that it's a God story, and it's a miracle that I'm still standing here today. When I was 15 years old, my older brother Jacob passed away in a car accident. He was my best friend and my big brother, and ever since then, me and my family have endured some of our darkest days. But over the last few years, God has done so many incredible things in my life, and now I get to travel the country sharing the gospel and getting to stand on stages and share my testimony of what He has done in my life. And I hope that when you hear this song, it's a reminder that your life is a God story.

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0: Refreshingly odd, oddly refreshing.
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0: 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We listen to it in the office. It's a good basis for my day. It reminds me of God and His love and helps me praise through. Because not every moment in the day is great, but it helps me praise through them.
1: Okay. 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
1: Father, let your kingdom come. 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
3: Hi, Jesus.
0: The Bible reminds us, the Lord is near to all who call on him. That's why God gave us the gift of prayer, because he wants to talk with us.
1: It's like a hotline to God.
2: Yeah, you can just dial him up.
3: Isn't that cool? Give us this
0: day. Jesus taught us to pray, to be united as one. So let's come together as one body to pray the prayer that Jesus gave us.
4: Hey, this is Randy James from the band Hopeful, and I'd like to invite you to pray with us. Our Father in heaven, hallowed be thy name. Your kingdom come, your will be done on earth as it is in heaven. Give us this day our daily bread. Forgive us our debts as we forgive our debtors. Lead us not into temptation, but deliver us from all evil. For yours is the kingdom, the power, and the glory forever. Amen.
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0: Rock, and that's how we roll on Spirit 105.3. I'm Erica. Fall is my favorite season, even mornings like this when it's pretty windy and a little bit wet. By the way, sun breaks are coming later. We're hanging out with Farmer Nate this morning from Swan's Trail Farm in Snohomish. So good to have you here. One of my favorite places to be. I know you're a man who loves Jesus.
1: Yeah.
0: What does he show you on the farm? Like, does he ever speak to you as you're growing things about how you're growing in your life, something like that?
1: Well, it really, you know, I'll tell you what, when you look out here and you see everything that God has done and everything that we see out here that is natural and everything, and then also the opportunity for us to have families come out and just create those memories with those families, it's a real way for families to be together. And to give that opportunity, I see it every day. I just feel so lucky for what I do and what he's created.
0: Oh, thanks, Farmer Nate.
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1: This is Tyler from Red Rocks Worship. Jesus is with us through every circumstance. When seasons of fear, uncertainty, or anxiety seem louder than everything else, Psalm 46:1 says, God is our refuge and strength, an ever-present help in trouble. 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
1: Hi, I'm Sandra from Kent. I'm from Blessing Alpha's tribe in Nigeria. I love his song, Lift Me Up. If somebody like that still has it in him to praise God and believe in God and trust in God, why can't I?
2: Sometimes.

0: No one. He's the absolute best. Spirit 105.3, good morning. My name is Erica. We're going to be calling Issaquah Rizaquah for a while. Rick Riz has been the voice of our Mariners since 1985. I don't want to think about how old I was in 1985, but I was a babe. And on Sunday, he called his last game. It's the end of an era in Seattle for sure. And he got a big surprise after throwing out the ceremonial first pitch on Saturday. They're honoring Rick by naming a street after him in Issaquah, his hometown. It was an emotional weekend for him to begin with. He cried a lot. He understands he's a crier. But what a moment of joy and wonder. Rick Riz Road coming soon to Issaquah. I'm sure he's going to cry while driving down it. I would.
1: I'm Josh from Shoreline, and it's going to be a great day. Donna's got you with the track.
2: 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Well, in Puyallup on East 512, it's a bit slow from the South Hill area to Pioneer Way, and in Sumner on West 410, you'll get bogged down as you're trying to get onto Highway 167, but overall, very good so far.
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0: Thank you, Donna. Yes, we're expecting a few miracle days. Thank you, Jesus. Well, happy National Coffee Day. To celebrate, Krispy Kreme will give you a free coffee with any purchase. A nice excuse to try their new coffee glazed donut. Feels like the wind could carry you to work this morning, right? We've got a rainy commute, but how about a partly sunny afternoon? I'll throw in a shower or two. Best I can do. But wait, sunnier and warmer for the first weekend of October? We'll take it. Temps in the low 60s today and tomorrow. And if you're still mentally in your super comfy PJs in Seattle right now, it is 59 already at 544. Something to make you smile now from the interwebs. It's fun to transition from wearing the same five things I wear in the summer to the same five things I wear in the fall.
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1: It's Tyrion. Hebrews 13:8 says that Jesus Christ is the same yesterday, today, and forever. That means he is completely reliable and trustworthy. And because of that, we can put the full weight of our need and total dependency upon him, because he is always faithful, and that will never, ever change.

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nobody chooses to go through a storm, am I right? Except for those crazy storm chasers you see on TV. 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God uses storms. John was a slave trader. He was on a ship with humans. He was prepared to sell. I'll never understand that. When a terrible storm rocked the boat of his life, it was March 10th, 1748. This storm was so violent that it shook him to his core, and he knew that day God had delivered him. He saved his life. It was the beginning of John Newton's relationship with the Lord. Later, he left his slimy slave trading ways and became a preacher. And he wrote the song, Amazing Grace, a song you and I are still singing today, a song that reminds us God saves us.

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1: Hey, Donna, how are you doing today? Can you hook us up with the traffic report? I hear today's traffic is a little bit mid.
2: I think it's mid-good.
0: All right.
2: That's what I think. In Puyallup on East 512, a bit slow from the South Hill area to Pioneer Way. Then out of Auburn on North 167, it's busy from Highway 18 to 277th, again at 405. And if you're heading out of North Seattle on South 5, it's getting more crowded from Northgate to 45th Street. Boy, when is that construction going to be done?
0: Feels like never, but it will be done.
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0: And pray with us too, right, Donna? Because we're expecting God to show
2: Absolutely.
0: Up.
2: Absolutely.
0: We're excited.
2: It's all God.
0: Thanks, girl. Amen. Hey, let's show some local love. Swanky Scoop Ice Cream is coming to the Mount Lake Terrace community. You're invited to the ribbon cutting ceremony on Thursday at 4 p.m. Welcome into a wet, blustery morning. King 5 says the rain will taper off to showers by this afternoon, and we'll stay breezy and catch a few sun breaks later. Mostly sunny tomorrow. 62 this afternoon. And if you woke up on flannel sheets in Puyallup this morning, it is 60 at 6:03. 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Something to stop the worry soundtrack in your head now from Jane Kirkpatrick. Flowers remind us to put away fear, to stop our rushing and running and worrying about this and that, and for a moment, have a piece of paradise right here on earth. God offers healing through flowers and brings us closer to him. Here's Matt Maher.

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1: Hi there, I'm Steve. Want more peace and less anxiety? Well, being thankful makes a big difference, and being thankful to God can change your life.

0: the Holy Ghost. I'm taken back with the enemy soul. Spirit 105.3. I'm Erica. We believe God is three in one. He's Father, Son, and Holy Spirit, or Holy Ghost. I like both names. The Holy Spirit is probably the least familiar to us, right? So I've been listening to a book by Tyler Staton called The Familiar Stranger. It's all about the Holy Spirit, and it's really interesting. I highly recommend it. And you know, I love bringing people on the morning show who will encourage you, who you'll be fascinated by. And I'm like, gotta ask Tyler to come on the show. So producer Max reached out, and it turns out he is booked through 2027. Like, he doesn't have an opening till 2028. Good for him. So I was telling Donna this, who gets you to work and school on time with the traffic. And she goes, I wonder if he has cancellations. I'm like, do you mean like the dentist? Do you have an opening, Tyler? Do you have an opening? Maybe, I don't know, next summer? Call me.
1: Merry Christmas.
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I listen to have that kind of stable ground in this crazy world and all the things that are going on. When I'm in the car, it just gives me a little bit of space to stay rooted and connected. I'm Laura from Lacey, and Spirit 105.3 is my station.

him all the praise on Spirit 105.3. I'm Erica. It is National Coffee Day, and to celebrate, Starbucks is releasing 3 mini pies: apple crumble, pecan, and pumpkin. Yum!

0: just your love.
1: Toby Mac singing for you on this blustery morning on Spirit 105.3. I'm Erica, and our special guest today says, if you don't risk, you rust. He's a pastor, he's an author, and he is a college football player at the age of 48. How cool is this? Justin Buzzard, who plays for the San Jose City College Jaguars. Thanks for coming on the morning show.
2: Hey, great to be here. Thanks for having me.
1: Oh, absolutely. So how does it feel?
2: Oh, it feels great. I mean, this started out as a challenge for my oldest son. I have three sons. At first, I thought it was ridiculous when he said you could go play college football as a 48-year-old. But pretty quickly, I thought, that sounds like a lot of fun. Let me go see if I can do it, if I can make it. And it's been thrilling to make the team. I love my team, love my coaches. And then it's been thrilling to hold my own, realize that I can make it out there and to get to play in games and contribute. And it's been a blast.
1: How has the team been treating you?
2: Really well. I mean, it was, you know, interesting at first to show up as a 48-year-old. Go, how are these guys going to receive me? And really quickly, the team has embraced me. These teammates have become friends and real teammates of mine. The coaches have embraced me. We've really formed a great bond.
1: So cool. More with Justin Buzzard coming up on the show.
3: Hi, Edward here. Don't you worry. Donna's got you. Why don't you go get yourself some coffee and relax? It's all going to be okay.
4: I feel like it is. You know when he says that?
5: Yeah, dude.
4: Go get yourself some coffee. Out of Linwood on South 5, we've got a slow spot around 164th. And then when you get to Shoreline, it's slow again from 145th to 45th Street. In Federal Way on North 5, it's getting busier from 272nd to 200th. And out of Auburn on North 167, it's crowded from Highway 18 to 277th again at 405. And then once you get onto North 405, you'll get bogged down from Highway 169 to 44th. Traffic is from the Spirit 105.3 Fall Fundraiser. 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
1: Helping and hoping. Thank you, Donna. And yes, pray with us for our fundraiser beginning tomorrow. We're going to raise the family budget and excited to see what God is going to do through you. All right, got a joke for you. Why don't salmon watch cable TV? Well, they prefer streams. Sorry. Take a homeschool trip and watch the salmon return to their natural habitat on the Issaquah Bridge. Today, the Issaquah Creek Bridge, the Salmon Show, now streaming. George from Como says another pulse of fall energy will roll across the sound today. It'll kick up the breeze and bring a round of rain, but a partly sunny afternoon is on the way and a mostly sunny day tomorrow, 60-ish later. And if you were like, wait, what's that noise? Oh, that's the heat turning on in Everett this morning. It is 58 at 6:31. 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Something to remind you how good God is now from Jesus. I am the good shepherd. The good shepherd sacrifices his life for the sheep. Lead on.

people love spring the most, or summer. Maybe you even know a winter lover. But hear us about autumn. This is the season of crisp air, apple cider. Your favorite coat making its seasonal comeback? Come on, there's plenty of room on the bandwagon. 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

It's the sound of hope on Spirit 105.3. I'm Erica. Bear Grylls is all about doing crazy stunts and surviving in the wilderness. You've probably heard of his TV show, Man vs. Wild. But the crazy thing is, on the inside, he was just surviving. Now he's telling his God story. Bear says, "For a long time, I believed I had to earn my worth." Boy, I used to believe that too. "Climb higher, push harder, and maybe then I would finally be enough. It's exhausting. There's always another summit, another test, another way you have fallen short." Oh, I get that too. "You never quite arrive. The thing that finally set me free was grace. Grace is the wild, almost unbelievable idea at the very heart of the Christian faith, that we are already loved fully and completely, not for what we have achieved, but in spite of every way we fall short, that Jesus meets us exactly as we are, mess and all, and calls us friend anyway. I did not have to become impressive for God to love me. I did not have to summit anything. I simply had to stop striving long enough to accept a gift."

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3: 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But then she like looked into my soul the way that only like wise older people can. She said, I believe the Lord has given you a voice, so you better learn how to actually use it.
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1: I love it, and it uplifts my spirit, and it keeps me focused on Jesus. He left the 99 for the one, and the one I love. 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

0: Spirit 105.3. Good morning. My name is Erica, and I love hearing from you after you go to one of the concerts I recommend. For King and Country was in Seattle last Sunday night. We're going to hear them sing in just a moment. And one of my favorite families were there. It was Eric, Dez, and Libby from East Bremerton. How are you guys doing this morning after that?
1: Good morning, Erica.
2: Good morning.
0: How are you guys doing after seeing that big show?
2: We're good.
3: So good.
1: Yeah.
3: It was like a dream come true.
1: Yeah.
0: What was your favorite part?
2: Go ahead, Liv.
1: When the King and Country brothers sung all together with each other. All of the favorite songs that I like.
0: Oh, it's the best feeling. And those guys have so much energy, right?
1: Yeah.
3: Yes. My favorite song was Set the World on Fire. We got t-shirts from Amazon and we were all matching. And that was the very first song we played.
0: Okay. What was that like in that moment, Eric, when that song came on?
2: That was very, very inspiring. And I felt like the world was set on fire at that point with God's love. So, it was amazing.
0: Come on, let's relive that moment. Here is For King and Country right now.

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2: If you're heading out of Linwood on South 405, it has gotten crowded from I-5 to 160th, then in North Seattle on South 5. It's going to be heavy from 130th to 45th Street. In Federal Way on North 5, it's busy from 272nd to South Center, also into Seattle from Alboro Place. And if you're heading out of Auburn on North 167, it's slow going from 15th Street Southwest to 277th, again at 405. That continues on North 405 to 44th. Traffic is from the Spirit 105.3 Fall Fundraiser. 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Thank you, Donna. Watch grizzlies, river otters, and raccoons enjoy everyone's fall fave, minus the spice, of course. Pumpkin Chomp and Stomp is going down this weekend at Northwest Trek Wildlife Park. Fall is making herself known this morning. It's windy and wet and a little bit gray. So if it's a bad hair day, it's not your fault. Sun breaks later and a high of 62 ahead of a brighter, drier Wednesday. And if you're stopping for a pumpkin spiced something in Spanaway this morning, it is 60 at 7:02. 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Well, we've officially entered into fall, or as my husband should start calling it, season of wife's decorative hand towels. Don't touch those. Those are just for decoration.

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0: 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Hi, my name is Erica. Being a parent means you answer a lot of questions, right? I remember being a little girl and asking my mom, when she wanted me to water the flowers, if they like cool water. And she paused and said, well, you like cool water, right? I said, yeah, that made sense. Well, my new friend Jody has a beautiful dahlia garden, and she was telling me that when you cut dahlias, they really like to be put in hot water a lot. That was so interesting to me. I was like, well, how long can that last? Then I thought, well, I really love hot coffee, but how long does that last, right? I'll just enjoy every drop.
1: Merry Christmas.
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0: The Bible says that those who sow with tears will reap with songs of joy. That's what happened in Impagas, a remote village in Kenya. Kipros was once a Moran, a warrior. Today, he's an evangelist serving through World Concern. 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

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Why do you listen? 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Or you can text me at 89419. This song is special to me because I got some bad health news once and I heard Phil sing, "We sing to the God who heals." So cool.

0: always going to be shouting out the praise to Jesus on Spirit 105.3. I'm Erica with my dear friend Marilee from Arlington. Hey, what's up?
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0: Yeah.
1: We have your radio station on 24/7 in our kitchen. And it's a great reminder when you're thinking of, I don't know, a stressful day or your worries. It just focuses you back on Jesus. Like, okay, we're praising Jesus now. Do you remember we're still praising Jesus? So it just brings our focus back. And this was so special. I've been praying for my family just to draw closer to Jesus and be on fire for him and my friends. And last night, I walk into my boys' bedroom, and both of them were reading their Bibles before bed. 13-year-old and almost 16-year-old boys. I'm like, oh.
0: What more could you ask for, Marilee?
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1: Hey guys, it's Evan Kraft. And I just want to let you know, if you live in the Seattle area, you are going to get stuck in traffic, but everything is going to be all right. And here's Donna with your Spirit 105.3 traffic.
2: That's right. Out of Linwood on South 405, it's crowded from I-5 to 160th, then in Shoreline on South 5. It's going to be a struggle from 145th to 520. Nothing you can't handle, though.
0: Right.
2: I believe in you. Out of Federal Way on North 5, it is busy from 272nd to 188th and into Seattle from Alboro Place. And if you're heading out of Auburn on North 167, it is slow from Highway 18 to 277th, again from 212 to 405. And if you're continuing on to North 405, it'll stay slow to 44th. Traffic is from the Spirit 105.3 Fall Fundraiser. 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
0: 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To celebrate, Krispy Kreme will give you a free coffee with any purchase. 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Hello. Okay, it feels like the wind could carry you to work this morning. We've got a rainy commute, but how about a partly sunny afternoon? I'll even throw in a shower or two, best I can do. But wait, sunnier and warmer for the first weekend of October. You'll take that, right? Temps in the low 60s today and tomorrow. And if you're still mentally in your super comfy PJs in Seattle right now, I get you. It is 60 at 728.

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Something to make you smile now from the interwebs. Oh, it's fun to transition from wearing the same five things I wear in the summer to the same five things I wear in the fall. Here's a throwback to when Brandon Lake was live in the PSA.

This is Lissa from Newcastle. We have my 10-year-old Bonesy and my 5-year-old Weston. And our family listens to Spirit 105.3 every morning to get started off right. We get to worship together in the car as a family and really just hope we hear no survivors because that's our favorite.

Fear at 105.3. I didn't think Toys R Us survived, but it turns out they're going to be opening stores in South Hill Mall in Puyallup and in Auburn, too. That just warms my heart.

0: but that wind can make you feel alive inside. Spirit 105.3, I'm Erica. God is not done with you. If you've got a pulse, you've got a purpose. We are hanging out with Justin Buzzard. He's a pastor and author and playing college football with the San Jose City College Jaguars at the age of 48. And Justin, you know I got to go here because I'm about your age. Are you hurting every day?
1: Oh, every day. Yeah. Oh, I hurt a lot. Yeah, I have forgotten what it's like to not be sore. I am sore every day. This is pushing me to the limits, and I'm very sore. And yeah.
0: How do you push through it?
1: Oh, I just do it. Yeah. Desire can push me through a lot of things. So I desire to do this. I see our trainer, and he helps me out, and I ice bath twice a week, and yeah. My wife feeds me great food.
0: You just keep going.
1: Yeah, I just keep going.
0: I love it.

0: 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It's Brant and Sherry.
1: I appreciate information. I really do. Like, I ordered a rug. I don't need to know every step of the way.
2: What do you mean? 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
1: Where it is.
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1: When it's coming. Nope, nope.
2: You don't want to know that?
1: Not every 5 minutes. I'm getting a text and it's a rug. If that was the Ark of the Covenant, I understand. Honestly.
0: Refreshingly odd. Oddly refreshing.
1: I'd be like, where is it now? I need to know.
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0: believe is true, and I am so glad. Hi, Spirit 105.3, I'm Erica. I'm especially thankful for that right now because my husband and I had to go get our wills notarized. Boy, that really makes you think about life and death. And hey, praise God, our last breath on earth is our first breath of heaven's air because of Jesus. But it's weird signing all those papers. Shout out to Daniel at the UPS store in Shoreline. He's a great notary, made it pretty painless. Our daughter was there as a witness, and Daniel asked Hannah if she wanted a copy of everything she had just signed. And she was like, no, I don't think so. Thank you. And Daniel goes, okay, Hannah, welcome to the Navy. And we all laughed. I hope she makes it through the basic training part.
1: Hey, it's Hudson from Seattle. I've always wanted to take the bus. Maybe someday. Donna, can you help us out with traffic?
2: I sure can, Hudson, and I hope your dream comes true.
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2: In Linwood on South 405, it's pretty crowded from I-5 to 160th with slow spots around 116th and 70th place. Then in Shoreline on South 5, it is heavy from 165th all the way into downtown Seattle. If you're heading out of Federal Way on North 5, it is busy from 272nd to 188th, also into Seattle from Mid-Boeing Field, and then in Auburn on North 167. It's slow going from Highway 18 to Kent Des Moines Road, again from 212 to 405, and you know what I'm going to say, that continues on North 405 to Lake Washington Boulevard. Traffic is from the Spirit 105.3 Fall Fundraiser. 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
0: Thanks, Donna. It's going to be so good to hear all the stories this week of what God is doing. If you have a Spirit 105.3 story, text me at 89419. Let's show some local love. Swanky Scoop Ice Cream is coming to the Mount Lake Terrace community. You're invited to the ribbon cutting ceremony on Thursday at 4. Welcome into a wet, blustery Tuesday morning. King 5 says the rain will taper off to showers by this afternoon and will stay breezy and catch a few sunbreaks. Mostly sunny tomorrow, though. 62 later, and if you woke up on flannel sheets in Puyallup this morning, it's 61 at 8:02. 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Something to stop the worry soundtrack in your head now from Jane Kirkpatrick. Flowers remind us to put away fear, to stop our rushing and running and worrying about this and that. And for a moment, have a piece of paradise right here on earth. God offers healing through flowers and brings us closer to Him.

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2: Hi, this is Steve. Jesus knew we'd be afraid. That's why he keeps reminding us to stay focused on him.

0: Crowder teaming up to put you in a really good mood this morning on Spirit 105.3. Despite the weather, I'm Erica with our promotions director and my dear friend, Angie.
1: Good morning.
2: Good morning, Erica.
1: Okay, you love the pumpkin spice latte like me.
2: I do. Yep.
1: But you're about to take us to a new level. What did you try at home?
2: I was just craving that marshmallow fluff, you know, like those peanut butter marshmallow fluff sandwiches. Mm-hmm. So I bought a jar the other day because if I get hyperfixated on something, I just got to do it.
1: Yeah.
2: So I bought it and I was like, you know, if I line the inside of the cup, it'll look really fancy and then it'll just add a little burst to the pumpkin spice latte I make at home, which I did make a syrup. I try to make it healthier. Marshmallow fluff definitely cancels out the healthiness,
1: but
2: it's so delicious.
1: Okay, I'm going to wait for the weekend. Mm. I like to have little things that inspire me to keep going and press on. Friday afternoon, this is happening.
2: I love it.
1: Marshmallow fluff frosted mug for your pumpkin spice latte? Yes, please.
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0: Imagine seeing somebody feel hope for the first time. Spirit 105.3, I'm Erica for World Concern. My dear friend Elias lives in Kenya and he serves with World Concern and gets to see this all the time. Elias, I am such a passionate fan of the Hope Squad because I believe in the work you are doing and loving our neighbors in Africa. I know you show the Jesus film and you want to share a story about something that happened because this story tells about what Jesus did for us. Tell me about that one scene.
1: When Jesus is getting captured and he's getting mistreated, members of the community, some of whom are warriors, within the people who are watching, a warrior taking up his club and hitting the screen. And he is like, why are they harassing such a good man? You know, a natural response of someone who has love in their hearts and can see that Jesus is a good person. So by the time we are coming around to make the altar call and say, this good man who has just been crucified, you saw the blood coming out of his hands. You saw the soldiers put the spear on his side and he is saying it is finished. Do you know what he meant when he said it is finished? He means all the sins and the bad things you have ever done, God has forgiven you. And he is ready this day to receive you as a son, the same way Jesus is a son unto him. You just have to give your life to him. People raising up their hands, some crying, we want to receive this Jesus.
0: Wow. Do you want to be a part of that? A part of the work World Concern is doing right now? Join the Hope Squad. Text SQUAD to 89419 to spread this message.

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3: Thanks, Abby. Out of Federal Way on North 5, it is busy from 272nd to 188th, also into Seattle from Midbourne Field. Out of Auburn on North 167, it's going to be crowded from Highway 18 to Kent Des Moines Road, and really crowded as you're trying to get onto 405. Now, once you're on North 405, it'll stay crowded to Lake Washington Boulevard. In Linwood on South 405, it's a struggle from I-5 all the way to 520, and out of Shoreline on South 5, super slow from 145th into downtown Seattle. Traffic is from the Spirit 105.3 Fall Fundraiser. 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
2: Thank you, Donna, and thank you for praying and giving during our fundraiser. 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Hey, why don't salmon watch cable TV? 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The Salmon Show, now streaming. George from Como says another pulse of fall energy will roll across the Sound today. It'll kick up the breeze and bring a round of rain, but a partly sunny afternoon is on the way and a mostly sunny tomorrow. 60-ish later, and if you were like, what's that noise? Oh, that's the heat turning on in Everett this morning. It is 58 at 8:32. 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Something to remind you how good God is now from Jesus. I am the good shepherd. The good shepherd sacrifices his life for the sheep. Lead on, good shepherd.

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1: Let's say hi to Camila from Auburn. You are playing the Spirit Secret Sound on this windy fall morning.
2: Woo!
1: How excited are you?
2: So excited.
1: Yeah, I mean, seriously, you've got a chance right now to win $2,415 plus $500 to give away from Elite Roofing. How else has God been good to you lately?
2: Oh, man, so good. Life has been lifing since June, but has come out on top every time. Praying, and he keeps coming through. It's amazing.
1: Camila, he's for us.
2: Yes, he is.
1: Oh, well, I am praying for you, girl. This could be your moment. Here comes the Spirit Secret Sound. One more time. What is that?
2: Is it the sound of like a dictionary flapping closed or a book?
1: Funny, my son has started reading the dictionary. I'm really proud of him. I think that's smart. So let's ask the kids, is it a dictionary flapping closed or any book flapping closed?
3: 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Being right is overrated, which works well for you because that guess was wrong.
1: Oh, Camila, you're such a wonderful person, and I am pulling for you at 12:30. That's your next opportunity to play the Spirit Secret Sound and win, girl.
2: Okay, I'll be back.
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0: 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It just exudes God's love and peace and joy, and I love listening to that at my salon, and they hear Jesus. It gives us an opening to talk about God.
1: Okay. 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

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I'm Erica. 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
1: Father in heaven, thank you for this
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1: day.
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0: The Bible reminds us, the Lord is near to all who call on him. That's why God gave us the gift of prayer, because he wants to talk with us.
1: It's like a hotline to God.
2: Yeah, you can just dial him up.
3: Isn't that cool? Give us this
0: day. Jesus taught us to pray, to be united as one. So let's come together as one body to pray the prayer that Jesus gave us.
4: Hey, this is Matthew West. I hope you'll take a moment to pray the Lord's Prayer with me right now. Our Father, which art in heaven, hallowed be thy name. Thy kingdom come, thy will be done on earth as it is in heaven. Give us this day our daily bread and forgive us our trespasses as we forgive those who trespass against us. And lead us not into temptation, but deliver us from evil. For thine is the kingdom, the power, and the glory forever and ever. Amen.
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0: yeah, we are reliving for King and Country. Being in Seattle this past Sunday night on Spirit 105.3, I'm Erica with one of my favorite families from East Bremerton. It's Eric, Dez, and Livy, and they were at the WAMU Theater at that show. How did you guys feel when it was over?
1: We were feeling so happy that we got to sing all of the songs that the King and Country Brothers sung all together.
2: It was so exciting.
1: Yeah,
2: it was so
3: thrilling. We were in a blue.
0: Would you say that you all felt, like, spiritually refreshed?
2: Oh, yeah. Definitely.
3: 100%.
2: It gave us the chills on some of the songs, and I got to FaceTime my mom, and she was so happy to just even be a part of that.
0: Oh, my goodness. What a moment that must have been, and how nice of you to share it.
2: Yeah, she lives in Boise, Idaho, so it was so cool for her to just experience that with us as a family.
0: Oh, good for mom.
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It's not the artist, and honestly, it's not even Spirit 105.3. That's Jesus. And he's inviting you to a deeper relationship with him. 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

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I'm Erica. The great thing to remember is that though our feelings come and go, God's great love for us does not. He's not wearied by us. He just simply loves us.

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1: If you're in Everett and need a little encouragement, or in Puyallup and need some peace, find what you're looking for in Jesus. 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

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My name is Erica, and the good news is you can hold tight to God, but you can also know He is holding on to you, and He is never letting

0: If you've got a pulse, you've got a purpose this morning. Spirit 105.3, God is not done with you. I am Erica with our very special guest, Justin Buzzard. He is 48 years old and playing for the San Jose City College Jaguars, a college football player. God is so cool and so full of surprises. Justin, how does your family feel about this?
1: Yeah, they think it's awesome. So my wife, Mrs. Buzzard, she's thrilled. She's up in the stands cheering for me. I never thought my wife would get to watch me play football. We met, you know, after college. Yeah. So it's pretty crazy. We go to our son's football games on Friday night, and then they come to my games on Saturday night.
0: Oh!
1: And, yeah, my sons think it's awesome. My oldest son, he's off at college, and my younger two sons are still here at home, and they're playing high school football together. So I get home at night from my practice, right, as they're getting home from their practices, and we're comparing notes on football and our strategies to beat the teams that we're playing the next week. So there's a whole lot of football going on in this house. It's a lot of fun.
0: Oh, I love it so much. If you want to find out more about Justin Buzzard, who's also a pastor, you can hear the whole interview at spirit1053.com.
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2: I'm Josh. God calls us not to just be peacekeepers, but to be peacemakers. 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

Did you know that God is easier to talk to than most people? 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

0: That is Zach Williams and Ben Fuller. They're singing together because that song is their joint testimony. They both have very similar stories of how the Lord rescued them and broke the chains of addiction off of their life, and now they are boldly proclaiming Jesus and the power of His Holy Spirit. And I've got good news. If you like those kind of testimonies, if you want to hear stories of overcoming and beating against the odds, and just that God's, the same power that raised Jesus from the dead lives inside of you and inside of me, and just what that power can do. Well, we do that all the time on Spirit 105.3, but especially tomorrow through Friday, we are kicking off our fall fundraiser, and that is where we are sharing your stories of how God uses the music and the messages on Spirit 105.3. 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

I'm Carrie from Orting, and I listen every morning to get my head right. I'm a public school teacher, so I go in with a smile on my face after I've been worshiping all the way to work. 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

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Oh, Lord,

0: That is Forrest Frank on Spirit 105.3. My name is Sarah. I never used to be like an early Christmas decorator ever, but over the past couple of years, I find myself wanting to put the tree up earlier and earlier. Don't judge me on this, but I've done it before, even October 31st before, as a representation of bringing more light into the darkness. I don't know about you. I went to like one of the home decor stores last weekend with my daughter. And let's just say all the decor options for October are not what I was looking for. And so both she and I were just starting to brainstorm what Christmas might look like this year. And if you are similar, the Tacoma Holiday Food and Gift Festival has your number. October 15th through the 18th at the Tacoma Dome. If you like to go all out for Christmas, or maybe you're thinking of a new decor, this is the place, like Pinterest comes to life. Erica's going to be there on Thursday, October 15th, starting at 10 a.m. You can shop early. And if you want to win $1,000 shopping spree at the Tacoma Holiday Food and Gift Festival, text CONTEST to 89419.
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0: life is really hard. 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And I just need as many moments of worship throughout the day as I can get. Spirit
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1: I am Steve. 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

0: perfectly. That's worship, doo-wop style. That's Micah Tyler and Colton Dixon. And my name is Sarah, inviting you to join us tomorrow through Friday. It's our fall fundraiser. And what I love about the opportunity is that God invites you into partnership with this music and the places that this music stretches. 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And the stories we hear of people who saying, my radio just turned on to this station. And we're like, that is not a coincidence. Or maybe someone gets in a rental car and they hear this music for the first time and it feels like God is speaking directly to them. You become a part of that ministry. If you've been listening for years, and maybe you've heard that we're community supported, we've got businesses and they make their donation as they air commercials on the station. And then you and I, we get to partner in ministry. And so we want to share your story of how God uses the music in your life, your prayer over the next generation. And we want to invite you starting tomorrow morning. But if you're an early bird and you're like, hey, I'm already on board, let me help you kick off strong. That's fine, too. 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

0: That is Toby Mac on Spirit 105.3. My name is Sarah. You can tell that, you know, with the Christmas decor up, all the yard decorations at Costco up on the shelves, if you are already starting to think about what the Thanksgiving table looks like this year, what the Christmas plans are, it happens quick, doesn't it? Like, it's just once November 1st hits, I feel like it's just a downhill ski slope. And so we plan ahead so that we can actually enjoy the moments. And one of the things we do around here to plan ahead is invite you to share your nomination of someone you know that could use a Christmas blessing. Maybe this is someone in your family that you've just been praying, like, God, what can I do to encourage them? And maybe you know what their need is, but it might be beyond your capacity. I got good news. We've got some generous sponsors that want to come alongside. We want to bless as many families as we can in Jesus' name, but we need your nomination, and we need it like within the next few days. So if you could just let us know today, you can even text us. We've got a submission form at spirit1053.com, but get us the nominations for the Christmas blessing. And then if chosen, we're going to get to work. Let us know who needs a blessing this year. Spirit1053.com.
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every morning it is the reminder, did you have your appointment with God, and thanking him for people that are blessing me and the wonderful gifts that I have around me that I forget. It just keeps me going. It does. Thank you, Lord. I'm Katarina from Bow, and I love Spirit 105.3.

Here's a thought. 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
4: Isn't that cool? 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
5: Hi, this is Mary Lee from Arlington, wife of Will, mother of six. Let's pray together the Lord's Prayer. Our Father in heaven, hallowed be thy name, your kingdom come, your will be done, on earth as it is in heaven. Give us today our daily bread, and forgive us our trespasses, as we forgive those who trespass against us. And lead us not into temptation, but deliver us from evil. For yours is the kingdom, the power, the glory, forever and ever. Amen.
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0: That is Torin Wells on Spirit 105.3. I think one of the best ways you and I can reflect the love of Jesus today is to be a noticer and to pray that God would help us see what he sees. That's one of my prayers. I'm like, God, give me eyes to see what you see and a heart that looks like yours. I watched someone do this the other night. I was at the WAMU Theater for King and Country concert, and the acoustics there are a little rough, let's just say. So the sound carries. And my daughter, I could tell it was too loud for her. She's 10. And I should have brought her earplugs, but I didn't think about it. And so anyways, I was kind of talking to her, and somehow this gentleman who worked for WAMU Theater that was rows and rows away from us, he observed that interaction, and he walked toward us, and he reached into his pocket, and he pulled out a pair of new earplugs, and I gave them to my daughter, and I'm just like, wow, I didn't even ask. This guy noticed it, and he anticipated our needs, and he brought exactly what we needed. To me, that is the love of Christ. That is how Jesus shows up in your details, and this gentleman was the Lord's hands and feet to my family. So just an encouragement today. Let's ask the Lord, help us to notice a need, and Lord, help us to meet that need in Jesus' mighty name.
1: Merry Christmas.
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Luther said it best, pray and let God worry. 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

Hey, this is Phil Wickham, and I want to remind you today that our God is an awesome God. He is so huge and transcendent and eternal, and yet He knows you and loves you and wants you so badly to be a part of His family. He sent His Son on a rescue mission to save you. He is not just awesome in power and majesty. He is awesome in love, and may we turn and worship Him in response for all that He has done, all that He is, and all that He has promised. Our God is an awesome God.

0: 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Sheila from Woodinville made it through. She's babysitting a puppy. How old is he?
1: Not even a year old.
0: And what kind of things keep him busy?
1: Toys, shoes, food.
0: I think I'm motivated by the same things, Sheila. $2,415 up for you in the Spirit Secret Sound. Who would get that?
1: Give it to my sister-in-law. I just had total hip replacement.
0: Oh, wow.
1: And she was there most of the time before and after, going to doctor offices and stuff. And
0: what's her name?
1: Janice.
0: Janice, well done. Being the hands and feet of Jesus right there, Janice.
1: Yep.
0: Well, Sheila, and evidently Janice, let's see if you can correctly tell me what this is.
1: Is it a chest opening and closing?
0: A chest.
1: Yeah, like a quilting chest, yeah.
0: Chest, like a wooden, like a chest, like a treasure chest,
1: yes.
0: Only a quilting
1: yes.
0: chest. Okay.
1: Yes.
0: Is it a chest opening and closing?
2: So, you know how the leaves are changing colors? I think it might be a good idea for you to change your answer. Don't worry, change is beautiful, and so are you.
1: Well, thank you so much. I'll try again at 3:30.
0: Yeah, today's the last chance, and then we break until next week because we have our fundraiser coming up tomorrow. So one more chance today to play, 3:30.
1: Okay, thank you.
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2: 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When you get discouraged, there could be a breakthrough right around the corner. 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
1: Yeah, it's just like a lifeline to God. 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

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When you don't have the answers and you've got nothing, we can be humble. Remember, God's wisdom is infinite. It surpasses human understanding.

0: That's the latest from Forrest Frank on Spirit 105.3. If you want to be reminded that the power of God is alive and well throughout the Pacific Northwest, then just harken back to some photos from that Forrest Frank concert over the summer at the Tacoma Dome. What, 18,000 of us? It looked like a summer camp. So many kids, signs in the air. Forrest, this is my first concert. Kids on dad's shoulders, teenagers. It was just, it was powerful. And the name of Jesus was lifted high. And we want to make sure that keeps happening. We want this music. We want those concerts. We want these community events. We want to pray for you. And we want to boldly declare the name of Jesus throughout the Pacific Northwest. So I invite you to join us tomorrow as we kick off our fall fundraiser. It's so much fun to listen to because you're hearing testimony after testimony after testimony of how God uses this music right now, just in your regular daily commuting, working, carpooling, soccer, sideline coaching, just all the ordinary stuff of life, and how God buoys us with his word through this music. And that's what we're going to be doing, setting aside the next 3 days to share your story. If you haven't told us your story yet, still time. Text me. How does God use the music in your life? How does it make you feel? How is it helping you with your kids? Have you ever had a song come on and you felt like God did it just for you? Spoiler alert, he did. Tell me about it so we can share it and encourage others. 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

blown away at the grace, the mercy, the patience of God. 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Hey,

0: That is Torin Wells on Spirit 105.3. My name is Sarah. It doesn't take long to realize the difference that this music makes, the way that God works through the songs. Tammy, how long have you been listening? Who told you about it?
1: I have been listening for probably just about 6 months. A good friend of mine, actually. We were going to a play in Everett, and she had it playing in her car, and it was just so uplifting. I had to turn it on, and it's on in my car, my home, everywhere I go.
0: Well, that's how quickly it happens. And we want to invite you tomorrow to share more of those stories. How do you find the music? How does it help you? Where do you listen? Who have you shared it with? You can answer all those questions. Send me a text, and we can read them tomorrow to encourage others. I'd love to hear your story. Text me at 89419. Mornings with Erica. Hi, who's this?
2: My name's Gabrielle.
0: Hi, Gabrielle. How old are you?
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0: 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What's your song right now?
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1: Hi there, I'm Steve. 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

You know that good feeling you get when you hear your favorite song? It's not the artist, and honestly, it's not even Spirit 105.3. 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And he's inviting you to a deeper relationship with him. 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
2: When I look at my life, all I can say is that it's a God story, and it's a miracle that I'm still standing here today. When I was 15 years old, my older brother Jacob passed away in a car accident. He was my best friend and my big brother, and ever since then, me and my family have endured some of our darkest days. But over the last few years, God has done so many incredible things in my life, and now I get to travel the country sharing the gospel and getting to stand on stages and share my testimony of what He has done in my life. And I hope that when you hear this song, it's a reminder that your life is a God story.

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0: Steph loved adventure, control, and family life. But one day when she was kayaking, she had a violent flip in the river, which left her with post-concussion syndrome, memory loss, and a personality shift so severe that she didn't even recognize her husband or her daughters. From there, every day was confusing and disorienting. She had to leave her job. Simple tasks became impossible. And her confidence just went down the tubes. One day in frustration, she asks her husband, "Why are you still with me?" He responds, "You're still you." And her husband is still helping her through her long recovery. That even though she forgets often that she married a lovely person, she gets to rediscover it daily.
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1: Hi, it's Erica. 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
1: Hi there, I'm Steve. Hey, have you heard what God says about you? He says you're a new creation in Christ. You're his child, justified, redeemed, and loved.

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Zipping up your puffy coat. 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

0: The numbers are in. I'm Andy here on Spirit 105.3, and they figured out that those World Cup matches in the summer generated almost $1 billion in economic impact across Seattle and King County. But I think most importantly, the entire world got to see how awesome the PNW is, and I bet they'll be coming back.
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12: This is Tyler from Red Rocks Worship. Jesus is with us through every circumstance. When seasons of fear, uncertainty, or anxiety seem louder than everything else, Psalm 46:1 says, God is our refuge and strength, an ever-present help in trouble. Remember today that the Lord is with you.

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God is in control. You've got nothing to fear. In fact, he talks about not having fear 365 times in the Bible. You think God knew we needed that reminder every day? 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

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And if you'd like to lead out in praying the prayer, just tap Open Mic on the Spirit 105.3 app or text Amen to 89419.

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Kids grow up, jobs shift, friendships morph, loved ones move on. Now, some of those changes you can see coming 100 miles away, and some just knock us down to our knees. And that's why it's so good to hold on to the truth that it says in the Bible, that there's a time to hold on and a time to let go. Now, the key is asking God which is which. Sometimes I'm holding on to things that he's asking me to release. Control, expectations, old roles, even hurts. Other times, he's saying, hold on tighter to faith, to my word, to your family, to me. And here's the good news. Even though change is inevitable in life, Jesus Christ is the same yesterday, today, and forever. So even when life feels shaky, the foundation under your feet, it's steady.

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1: Hi, this is Leanna Crawford. The Bible is living and active, and there is scripture for every joyful, painful, and in-between moment in our lives. Psalm 23 is the passage I say to myself when I'm feeling anxious. I remember that the Lord is my shepherd. He makes me lie down in green pastures. He leads me beside still waters.

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They'll be thankful, though, when you do help them. I'm Andy here on Spirit 105.3. 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
1: Brian from Federal Way made it through to play the Spirit Secret Sound. Brian, you got any big plans this weekend? I know it's early in the week. You got anything planned?
2: Not really. You know, just kind of hanging out and get ready for, you know, the next week.
1: Yeah, mentally prepare for Monday. I like it.
2: Right.
1: Okay. Brian, you are, in fact, caller number 9, so you get a chance to play the Spirit Secret Sound. 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
2: Probably saving.
1: Love it. Staying responsible. I get it. All right, Brian, here we go. I'm going to play the secret sound. You tell me what it is, and we'll ask the judges. I'll play it one more time. Brian, what are you hearing?
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1: Brian, great guess. Unfortunately, that is not the answer we are looking for. Good news. The Spirit Secret Sound is going to be back Monday morning. It's taking a little bit of a break for our fall fundraiser starting up tomorrow. So your next chance to play the Spirit Secret Sound is actually going to be next week, Monday morning at 8:30 with Erica, okay?
2: 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Thank you so much.
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You can live out that childhood song, Row, Row, Row Your Boat, for free. I'm Andy on Spirit 105.3, and the Center for Wooden Boats, didn't know there was a center for that. I do now. I know that now, and you do too, because they offer free public rowboat rentals through its Peapod program. And that sounds almost romantic to, you know, like row a wooden rowboat until I get about 50 feet away from the dock and think, now I have to row back. I think I'll stick to the boats with the engines from now on.

been listening since I was a little girl, and I'm in my mid-40s now. So it's a key part of our life, and it's a way that we can talk to God all the time while singing along. I'm Carrie from Black Diamond, and we love Spirit 105.3.

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4: Hi, I'm Harrison from Lake Forest Park. My mom needs to know what's happening on I-5 right now. Can you help?
5: And good afternoon. In the Olympia area is where we'll start today. We have an accident partially blocking the off-ramp of southbound 5 to northbound Highway 101. It's back to Slater-Kinney Road. Takes about 15 to 20 minutes to get through there. In Bellevue, southbound 405, an over 20-minute drive from northeast 8th past Coal Creek Parkway today. While north 405 slows off and on, leaving Bellevue from 520 up past 124th in the Totem Lake area of Kirkland. That's about 25 minutes to get through that. Into downtown Seattle, about 20 minutes on southbound 5, where it's slow from northeast 50th past Denny. Northbound, small slowdown, Spokane Street to James. Then in the main line from Mercer to the Ship Canal Bridge, while the North 5 express lanes are slow from the Ship Canal Bridge off and on up to 85th. That takes about 20 minutes. And over 15 minutes today in Maltby on 522 eastbound, where it's heavy from Paradise Lake Road past Echo Lake Road. Traffic is from the Spirit 105.3 Fall Fundraiser. 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

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I'm Eddie here on Spirit 105.3, and tomorrow is the beginning of our Grateful Fall fundraiser, where your gift helps make those moments possible for someone else, and you can give right now by texting GIVE to 89419.

0: in my heart. 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Hey, I'm Andy. If you don't see it, if you don't feel it right now, know this, that God is moving in your life. He is in Linda's.
1: I have an 89-year-old mother that lives out of town, and I call her on the way to work every day, and she was all upset because she couldn't find her hearing aid, and she knows that whenever I talk to her, she needs to have her hearing aids in, or else I won't talk to her. She was all upset about it, and then she found one of them in her chair, and I said, well, did you check in the bathroom? It's not there. Did you check in the living room? It's not there. On and on and on, and I finally said, well, you go look. And I'll talk to you tomorrow morning. I hung up the phone with her and I said, oh, Lord Jesus, could you please help Mom find her hearing aids? In fact, I said, could you just have an angel just drop it in the palm of her hands? It wasn't 5 minutes later, Mom called and said, I found my hearing aid, but I don't know where it was. I was going to open the door and I opened my palm and it just dropped right into my palm.
0: Oh,
1: and I just started laughing. And I said, you know, God, you are such a good, good father.
0: And he cares about the big and the little things.
2: Merry Christmas.
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0: Here's the first step to being more productive, and it's a way to level up your life. Before you do anything, you need to find your purpose and motivation. That'll help you create the right routines to keep you on pace towards your goals. And for me, I am so easily distracted. I just need that reminder over and over again. Why am I doing this again? Oh, yeah, that's why. That's what I want.
1: Hi, I'm Ruth. And as a few-

about 25 minutes. In Seattle, west 520, heavy the west high-rise to I-5. Southbound Montlake, over 20 minutes from 45th past the UDEP stadiums to 520. Southbound 5, 65th down to Denny takes about 20 minutes. North 5 in the main line, fairly heavy. Mercer up to the Ship Canal Bridge. That takes about 20 minutes or so. And traffic brought to you by the Spirit 105.3 Fall Fundraiser. 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

You're not just sitting in traffic. You're focused on good things and worshiping Jesus. Something good is growing in you. Yes, even at the speed you're going right now. 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

0: Seattle's about to spend an entire day doing something pretty simple, showing up for each other. This Saturday, people across the city are volunteering for Show Up Seattle. Neighbors will clean parks, work in community gardens, help local nonprofits, and tackle projects in neighborhoods all over our great city. But what I really love is what the city says is behind it. People are looking for ways to reconnect. And sometimes that starts with something as simple as picking up a shovel next to someone you've never met. One person can clean up a corner. A whole city showing up can change how that corner feels. And that's the spirit of Seattle.
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You know that good feeling you get when you hear your favorite song? It's not the artist, and honestly, it's not even Spirit 105.3. That's Jesus, and he's inviting you to a deeper relationship with him. 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Oh, Lord.

0: since I was a little kid. My dad would always put the radio station on for us, and it would just make us feel really happy. If we were ever fighting in the car, we put the music on, and then instantly it was super peaceful. I'm Emma from Monroe, and I love Spirit 105.3.
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2: And a good afternoon. A few decent-sized backups today. Northbound 405 from I-90 up to Southeast 8th and off and on up to 85th in Kirkland. That's about a 30-minute delay there. South 405 about 25 minutes from Northeast 8th, the Coal Creek Parkway. A little bit slow across the 520 floating bridge heading westbound to I-5. Northbound 5 slowing Alboro up to James, then a heavy from Denny up to 520. South 5 takes you about 20 extra minutes from Lake City Way down to Denny. And getting into Everett, North 5 from the Boeing Freeway, 526 off and on up to Highway 2. Downtown Everett takes about 15 extra minutes. Traffic is from the Spirit 105.3 Fall Fundraiser. 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
9: Hey, it's Pat Barrett.